0: on the lookout for Ralph Larry Rowan, born in 1940. He was reportedly driving a blue Toyota crossover with veteran plates. He was supposed to be on his way to Kennewick, but the reporter, possibly his son, tracked him to be somewhere in Baker around 3 hours ago. So at this time, it's just to be on the lookout.
1: 612, I copy.
0: 615, you have a copy?
1: All right, copy. Do we have a plate?
0: Affirmative, Nora X-ray, Victor X-ray, Oregon.
1: Copy. Six zero four. Also copy.
0: Copy, and I'm letting County know as well.

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0: Info to city that Bolo from earlier. Subject has been located.
1: 612. All units copy, thank you.
0: 1751. Five, do you copy?
2: I copy as well, thank you.
0: 1752.

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H Street, Grumpy's Auto Repair. Owner's watching video with a 10-minute time delay of a male walking out trying to open vehicles, wearing dark jeans and a white shirt. He's trying to access live feed now. Oh. 1757.

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0: 04615. 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
1: There's a red Jeep parked up here on this frontage. I'm going to check it out if you've got it over there.
0: I copy. This side's secure.
1: 615, I'll be out with Oregon 578, Paul Tom King, red Jeep Grand Cherokee.
2: 1804.
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0: prior to a 2014 Jeep Cherokee expires 5/28 to Deborah Wessler, Baker City.
1: Copy. You made contact with her. She says she's been here about 10.

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1: 15, 1815, 05.
0: 12-7 Oregon. 080 Henry Victor Queen, vehicle parked on frontage road.
1: That plate is clear to a 2011 Honda CRV. Expires 1 of 28 to Timothy Bishop and Don Bishop of Baker City.
0: 128, copy.
1: 1806.

0: to where that RV was located?
1: That's negative.
0: Copy, I'll be out with a male subject at an RV parked by the west building.
1: 1806.
2: 612, show me hold 15.

That was Last of Kaiser versus Mikey thing that I did with my partner. Got on the property, and that subject left himself on best friend. He was wearing black pants, white shirt.

0: 5, I'm ready for that phone number.
1: 615, that number, 541-379-5174.
0: Copy.
1: 1809.
2: I'll be mobile, ATL that subject on foot.
1: Status.
2: Code 4, thank you.
1: 1819.

0: 6150, is the ETA on the responsible?
1: We did not get an ETA.

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0: 3005 3rd Street.
1: 1812.
2: 04. 04. I told the vehicles on the property as well as the doors at the business. Everything's code 4.
1: 1812.

0: 615, we have the RP. 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
1: Negative. I don't have my patrol cell.
0: 1814.

0: 吗？
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0: Thank you. The RP is 2 minutes out.
1: Copy, I'll meet him there in a few minutes.
0: 1815.

0: 615, what was the RP's vehicle description?
1: It's going to be a silver TRX.
0: Copy, 127 Oregon.
1: Be the responsible.
0: Copy, I'm out with him now.
1: 1818.

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0: Affirm.
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0: phone 5.
1: 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I'll be 12-1 from that location.

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1: 612, we do have a pending suspicious. Are you ready? Check August 541-406-9521. He's requesting contact. He believes that his wife has planted a listening device or a camera in his residence.
0: Copy.
1: 1835.

0: anybody matching that description on Campbell. I'll keep an eye out, but I'm clear ETL.
1: 1836.

Station 24, respond 1350 Fifth Street in Baker City for a residential fire alarm. This is going to be Zone 13 hallway smoke detector. 1350 Fifth Street, Baker City.

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0: 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I'll be clear of my contact with Mr. August. Nothing criminal at this time. He just has worries that something might be in his house. I told him to call back if he's able to find anything.
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0: 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And confirming the plates, Oregon 715, Paul Tom King.
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0: Have your driver, Jamie Lampkin, born in 1965, is clear, valid out of Texas, UTL, Oregon.
1: 535, correction on that. 07.

0: driver, Thomas Edison, born in 1943, is clear, valid, Texas, and no organops.
1: 585, copies.
0: 1921.

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2: 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I'm just looking around.

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0: one that played us clear to a 2004 Subaru Forester, silver in color. That expires 5 of 27. Suspended for no insurance, registered party is a James Dane of Nampa, Idaho.
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0: 2011.

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0: One last name is going to be Boy, Adam, Sam, Sam, Mary, Adam, Nora.
1: Stand by. Six-one, Jason Bassman.
0: Six-one is going to be Jason Bassman, born in 2010.
1: Do you have his date of birth?
0: It's going to be April 3rd, 2010.
1: Stand by.

0: 1961, Kaysen Dominic Bassman, born in 2010, is clear. No organops. It shows trespass from all city parks and pathways, which expires today.
1: Copy that.
0: 2017.

0: 2018. 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Suspended violation. 619 back. He has multiple trespasses on file as well.
1: 619.
0: 2018.

0: Six
1: nine. Six nine, gonna be Campbell and number 11, a red pickup with a flatbed trailer with a bunch of firewood, no plate.
0: 2021.
1: And 12-7 on the pickup's going to be Oregon 865, Queen Edward.
0: 2021.

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0: 619, Cody Colton, born in 1992, is clear. 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
1: Copy. And is the 12-7 on the pickup showing insurance?
0: I'm showing Progressive Universal Insurance Company, effective 6 of 26 with zero termination. The 619 back. IID required.
1: 2023.

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0: 535, disabled motorist. Reporting parties stated on Pocahontas Road near West Campbell Loop, there's a blacked out pickup, Nissan or Tacoma, on the shoulder of Pocahontas. It's a blue vehicle. Thinks that it is a Daniel Crouchers. It is partially blocking the road.
1: 535, copy, I'm in. It'll be quite some time before.

0: Seite, klar.
1: 619.
0: How far out was 535 from that 1237?
1: 535 is in halfway.
0: Copy. I can probably go grab some cones and put those up by the vehicle.
1: 2836.

0: 535 from dispatch. 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
1: Copy. Could they grab a plate also?

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1: 69, 1241.
0: 535 requested that you get a 12-7 if possible, and thanks for the assist.
1: 6 seconds, you will do.
0: 2039.

0: Last item.
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0: Police state she left her purse at the Taco Time in Baker City. She is currently out of town. It's requesting that somebody goes and checks to see if the purse is there. The small purse embroidered with bright colored flowers has a long strap. The wallet is blue.
1: Copy. Show me on scene.
0: 2041.

0: Would you like her phone number?
1: Copy. Stand by on that one.

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2: The vehicle's just out of the line of travel, just a few inches from the line. 12-7 when you're ready.
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2: The Oregon, Tom Henry Victor, 074.
1: 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Expires 11 of 27 to Daniel Croucher, Baker City.
2: Copy.
1: 2048.

0: like the vehicle struck a cow elk that's off the side of the road. The vehicle has significant front end damage, and the vehicle is vacant.
1: Morning,

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0: Copy, location.
1: 2205 Broadway Avenue. RP states he can hear arguing in the alleyway in between room 214 and 221. Can't tell if the voices are coming from inside or outside the room.
0: Copy, and that's a nice end.
1: Affirm.
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1: Who is the RP?
0: Andrew, the manager of the Knights Inn.
1: Copy. What's his location?

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1: Copy. I'm having a lot of people leave Knighton right now. I'm going to be checking around this area.
0: 2055.

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1: 2058.

0: annotate in the call, when I arrived on scene, there was a male subject walking across the courthouse towards Knight's Inn, light-colored pants, dark hoodie, and quickly left the scene when law enforcement arrived.
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1: 2105.
0: 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I have someone waving me down.
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0: I'll be on Campbell and Cherry. Oregon plate 822, Robert George Union.
1: Address again.
0: I'll be on Cherry and Campbell.
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0: 2126.

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0: Clark Street.
1: 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Show me 12-2.
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1: Maiden Church, Idaho, 2-1-5-455, I think.
0: 2153.

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0: a read back on Croucher when you're ready.
1: 12:41.
0: Daniel Croucher is a respondent in a no-contact release agreement. He's also a corrections offender with last Downing, and his driving status is valid.
1: Six, McKibby.
0: 619 back, do you need us to contact his probation officer?
1: If you want, I can send him an email just to notify them. I contacted him regarding the crash, and I got Daniel in touch with 525 over the phone for a few minutes.
0: Copy that. 2202.

0: And that flight is clear to a 2018 Ford pickup. Expires 2 of 27 to Jake Dulkey of Eugene, Oregon.
1: Copy that.
0: 2205.

69, it's going to be 84, 304 eastbound, Idaho plate, 1 Adam, 989, King Sand, it's going to be a white Cadillac.

0: looks like the driver may have run out of fuel. Vehicle's vacant at this time. Can I get the read back on the Tulsa?
1: Clear to a 2023 Cadillac XT4, white in color, expires 5 of 27 to an Anna Lewis out of Eagle, Idaho.
0: 6 and 9.
1: 22-13.

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1: 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I'm going to check the area and see if I can locate the driver.
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0: That plate is clear to a 2019 Jeep Grand Cherokee. Expires 6/24 of 28 to Tawny Nichols, 7th Street, Baker City.
2: Drop it out. You can show me clear.
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0: Big time. I contacted the owner of that vehicle at Jackson's on Campbell to get some fuel and a gas can. I'm going to grab some equipment and give them assist.
1: 2217.

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1: 619, shooting back out with that 1257, ID4 eastbound, 304, off ramp.
0: 2227.

0: 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The driver got some fuel and they're on their way.
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0: 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This is going to be a female screaming and yelling. First of Crystal and Daryl. RP states that the people live in apartment 6.
1: 6 and 7, show me talk to.
0: 2246.
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0: 609.
1: 6-5. 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Spoke with Daryl at the front door, and he said it was verbal only. I advise both parties to keep it down, or if we get called back, someone may go to jail.
0: 619, I am showing a restraining protection order. Crystal, the protected party will be Daryl.
1: Hi, copy.
0: 2249.

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1: 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And Crystal is the protected party, with Daryl being the respondent.
0: Daryl is going to be the protected person, with Crystal being the respondent.
1: Copy.
0: 2250.
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0: 2254.

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1: I guess. 2258.

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1: 649.
0: It's going to be 8206.
1: 2307.
0: Don't want to show me clear.
1: 621, we have a pending dog as a public nuisance call.
0: Copy.

0: Go ahead with that call.
1: This is going to be, well, you can go to 1645 Eldon Avenue, apartment 105, and she can hear it from there. She says that a neighbor in the house across from the fence of the RP, and the dog has been barking for about 40 minutes.

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0: 1978, is a corrections offender with Lasta Kirby. No weapons, no contact with a Jessica Bragg. He also has a no contact release agreement with Jessica Bragg and a protection order. He has flagged for officer safety, 1258, and his driving status is going to be DWS violation.
1: Copy. And you can show me on scene.
0: 2314.

0: subject also has a non-extraditable 1224 out of Idaho.
1: Copy.
0: 2315.

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1: 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They put their dogs up. I'll be clear. I'll contact our people.
0: 23, 21.

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I'll be on Dewey and First. I'll be with a white, I believe, Ram. I gotta stand by for plate.

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0: 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I believe Adam.
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6925880 comes back to a Brandon Coos, born in 1990. He is clear, phallus. Midnight 21.

0: line. 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
0: It's going to be 4A Charles Ocean, correction, 01 Henry X-ray, and I have a 10 and 20 out of Alabama. Last of R.
2: Six nine clear. En route to the jail, beginning mileage when ready.
1: It's
2: gonna be 8207.
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0: Alabama 12-7 and 10-20 is not returning.
1: 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Repeat this, 10-20. It's going to be out of Alabama. It's going to be 10-27-6-6-6-7. First name is going to be Emma. Middle name Kate. Last of Parr. Her date of birth is going to be 05-02-06.
0: Stand by.
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0: 19.
3: 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Name mileage 8208.
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0: Midnight 25.
2: 61 out of Texas, full 7 for a trailer.
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2: 71030, fanboy, 0.
0: The 621, is that also out of Alabama?
2: Negative, out of Texas.

0: convert time of custody and Crystal's information to my teams, please.
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0: Give me that. I should have checked first. Thanks.
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1: 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Contact the RO. He checked his vehicle and nothing was stolen or broken into. I'll be clear.
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0: 535, this is going to be in the Sumter area. RP is an Emma, and she and her friend were hanging out, and the friend is now up there at the fire camp with some males. RP does not think that she is safe there. She's requesting contact.
1: I'm just doing a pathway grade. When I get service on my iPad, I'll take a look and give her a call.
0: At midnight 48.

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1: It's going to be Utah. Tom... 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

0: plate is going to be clear to a 1990 Ford F-250, maroon in color. It's going to expire 11 of 26 to a Sharon Knowles of Sunnyside, Utah.
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Station 20, Station 24, respond 3078 Resort Street. This is going to be Memory Lane for an 85-year-old female who has blood sugars that have been up and down all weekend. She did vomit. She is conscious and breathing. 3078 Resort Street.

0: short route. 22 en route. 251. 2022 back. 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
1: Okay, we copy.
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0: This is going to be at 1520 Campbell Street. RP found ID and would like to turn it in to law enforcement. She's going to be waiting at the picnic tables at Maverick for contact.

0: 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And do you have them adjusted?
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0: 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Marcus's driver license was returned to him, and I'll give you a call with some additional notes for the call.
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1: Line that plans clear to 2001 Jeep Grand Cherokee. Expires 8 of 27 to Brittany and William Weaver, First Street, Baker City.
0: 6 and 7, thank you.
1: 401.

0: 69. It's going to be Oregon. 658 Edward San Charles.
1: That plate is clear to a 1996 Dodge pickup. Fires 510 of 28 to Stephen Hardwick of NHTSA, Oregon.
0: W, would you run the RL?
1: Stand by.

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1: 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Expires 2 of 27 to Tech Copier System, Baker City.
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533, suspicious. Strange, claims he hit a bear and would not let

0: It is also reported that that subject fired a warning shot with his pistol to warn others. I am not sure if that shot was fired on top of the dam or not.
1: Copy. Let me know if you want me to give you another unit.

0: like the warning shot was fired in regards to the bear trying to scare it off, subject not acting aggressive towards anybody. I requested the visitor center remain locked down until I get there. I'm about 40 minutes out.
1: Copy, 15.

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1: 1241.
0: Can we contact Sharon Colvin, 541-519-7302? She lives out on David Eccles Road. She's wanting to talk to officers for options on a recliner that was dumped near her house.

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0: A56.
1: 16 back. I attempted contact by phone with the RP multiple times, received no answer.

0: 616.
1: I was unable to make contact with a European person or by phone. I do see that you're in question. I'll be 12-1, clear with information for now.
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0: respond to Loves. We have a truck driver on the phone saying that he accidentally hit another truck while in the parking lot. No injuries. RP is going to be in a red. Stay back. Red Western Star.
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up.

0: 12-7 I previously gave you, that's Washington. That's vehicle 2. He's not pulling a trailer. Trying to get you vehicle 1-12-7. I have vehicle 1 trailer plate to add when you're ready out of Oregon. Henry over Victor, 27959.
1: 944.
2: 16, I have Washington on yell that when you're ready to speed vehicle 2.
1: 616.
2: Washington, William David Lincoln, 1-3, boy, 8-4, Frank, 5, sand, boy. Last of. Figueroa.
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0: Out of Oregon, permanent plate.

0: 6. I have a readback on the driver if you need it.
1: 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Just add it to the call, please.
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1: Can you send me a message in Teams so I can respond with a photo of the VIN of vehicle one?

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1: 933.
0: I copy.
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1: 1-6, I copy and route.
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I think that'll be best.

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0: Phone 6, request for contact. 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He wants to talk to officers about his wallet. I did send you the information from the call with him last night.
1: Very creepy.
0: 12:22 hours.

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0: see. 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
1: 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I'll still be on this call.
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0: 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She's valid through Montana, Utah, Oregon.
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0: 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Highway 86, milepost 15, Oregon plate, 935, Charles David Queen, black Honda.
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dispatch, 538, traffic. Highway 86, milepost 15, Oregon plate 670, Paul William Union, gray Nissan.

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3: 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Highway 86 and 77 road.
0: 1459.
4: Five three eight, 1294, Highway 86 and 5 mile.
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on 50 West Madison Street. My 75-year-old female on the phone with us. She's getting multiple health problems recently, but right now she's feeling okay. She's just wanting to talk to someone as she was not able to make it to her appointment that she had.

20. Respond to Huntington, 50 West Madison Street for a 75-year-old female who states she's not been able to make it to her doctor's appointments recently. Today she's feeling okay, but she still wants to talk to medics.

0: 21, I'm working up a patient update for you. Go ahead.
1: 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Could you please resend it?
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0: Corey Stevens is in custody requesting welfare check on his mom, his dad, and his grandmother at 2719 Kemp Street. And he's requesting a welfare check because he has a gut feeling that something is wrong.

0: copy.
1: It sounds like they all do live in that house, and it's a Dave and Sandy McGuire, and then a Kathy Casperi.

0: 21, patient update.
1: 2021, go ahead.
0: We're still on the phone with her. She says she's overall okay. She's just missed some doctor's appointments. She says she's a mental health patient, and the call taker does believe a bit of intoxication.
1: 2021, we copy that. We'll continue on code 1. And just a heads up, I'm able to get an east Madison on the GPS, but it's not coming up west Madison. Is it 50 East Madison, Huntington?

We'll be around. 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

0: 2021.
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0: 2021, we copy. Thank you.
1: 1527.

0: number is number 50, and what's on the phone, sir? If you need more help, or you said you found it.
1: No, we're good. We're all clean. 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
1: The occupants of the residence are 1294 pages, or 870 10 phone.

0: 3562. Yeah, this female is receiving medical transport.
1: Copy, 3562. 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

0: 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She's refusing transport.
1: 21. 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
1: 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Do you have in the log what date that was?

0: 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I'm not seeing anything. Do you know where?
1: It was Highway 7, mile plus 36.

0: 645. Look, I found Highway 7 Milepost 36 from 8:30 to 26 when you were out with a blue GMC Yukon.
1: 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I'll be out with Mr. Olson.

0: 945.
1: Mr. Wilson was warned about residing. I will check back later this shift.